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0: 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Or maybe you just always wondered what it would be like to sit behind the microphone. 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

0: 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Or maybe you just always wondered what it would be like to sit behind the microphone. 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

say sign, I'm coming to get you. 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

0: Hey, so you think you're entertaining? Your friends always telling you that you should be on the radio? Maybe you're the funniest person at work. 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Or maybe you just always wondered what it would be like to sit behind the microphone. Well,
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Wait a second. 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And you may want to put some clothes on. 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

0: So you think you're entertaining? 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Or maybe you just always wondered what it would be like to sit behind the microphone. 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

0: Hey, so you think you're entertaining? 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Or maybe you just always wondered what it would be like to sit behind the microphone. Well,
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0: right around the corner. I wanted to chat a little bit today about the 9/11 stair climb that I attended last Friday. I didn't have an opportunity to share that with you yesterday as Taylor joined me in the studio to talk about motherhood and marriage. So I'm going to chat about that. And then we're going to talk about things that I do as a type B personality that would drive type A personalities absolutely crazy. Here is Lose Control by Teddy Swims.
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0: Welcome back to the Morning Scoop. It's Taylor on Y103. I had the opportunity last Friday to attend the 7th annual Memorial Stair Climb in honor of those who lost their lives on 9/11. I didn't have an opportunity to chat about this yesterday as Taylor Yonker was in the studio, so I wanted to share a conversation that I had with Britt McKinney, the general manager at the Hampton Inn & Suites, who is also a firefighter himself and helped start this event back in 2020. Now, this audio is not the best. It was recorded with my iPhone during the event, so I apologize for that, but I think the information he shares is truly important, and I just wanted you to hear what he had to say.
1: So the event started in 2020. We had five volunteer firemen working here at the time. So the world had shut down, and we wanted a place where first responders could come and memorialize the victims of 9/11. That's how it all started. And then every year from there, it really just grew as more and more people found out about it and also wanted that. And so we took a step back, and as we realized what we really wanted the focus to be, we wanted to create a space where anybody of any age, of any physical abilities, could come here and do whatever it was to them that was taking the time to remember 9/11. Whether that's coming and participating and doing the 110-story stair climb, whether that's coming and just looking at the flag garden, or whether that's just coming and spending time with everyone who's here to take that time to really memorialize what happened. And so that really is how it all started, and it really has taken off from there. We have that large group of people who remember and want to come out and memorialize because they genuinely remember, and then we have a large group of people that come out and bring school groups and clubs and teams because they don't. Mm-hmm. And so it's really walking that balance between finding a way that works for everyone and finding a space and making a space that is reachable to everyone.
0: Thank you to Britt and all the other individuals that help organize this event and make it happen every single year. If you are looking to participate in this next year, it happens every year on 9/11 at the Hampton Inn and Suites in Mount Zion. It's Taylor with the Morning Scoop on Y103.
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0: This weekend, we've got the Finders Harvest Market at Progress City here in Decatur. It's Taylor with the Morning Scoop on Y103. We've been having all kinds of festivals this fall. We talked about America's 250 celebration this last weekend, Mum Fest. There was one in Arcola. So it seems like we are just having all kinds of things coming up here. And then, of course, we've got Apple and Pork Festival on the way. So this weekend, we've got the Finders Harvest Market out in Progress City. It's going to be going on from 9 a.m. to 3 p.m. There's going to be tons of vendors. I'm sure lots of food trucks, yummy eats. So if you are someone that likes to do a little bit of shopping and enjoy the weather, this will be a great opportunity for you. We've got Olivia Rodrigo on the way, and then some Chapel Roan and Ariana Grande.
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0: over the weekend, I was thinking we should do a series over things that type B personalities do that would drive type A people absolutely insane. It's Sailor with a morning scoop on Y103. Now, if you tune in and listen in the mornings, you know that I am desperately trying to make my life a little bit more organized, and I just continue to desperately fail. I'm not sure when I pivoted more into a type B personality, because I didn't used to be like this, but in my 20s, I feel like it has changed a lot. Maybe that's because of my anxiety medication. I don't know. It's hard telling. But one thing that I have been doing lately is I'm unable to find my key fob in my car. My car starts, and so I know it's in there somewhere, but this is causing problems because I don't know where it's at, and I'm scared to lock my car. So I've really just been living life on the edge and hoping for the best. I just get in it, start it, drive, and get out, and hope no one steals it in the meantime. I know that is not a good method, but that is what we've been doing. Hopefully nobody knows what I drive. Please don't come steal my car. It's Taylor with the Morning Scoop on Y103.
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6: 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Regulators have approved 600 megawatts of new utility-scale storage projects, enough to power roughly 500,000 homes. That's more than 4 times the battery storage currently installed in the state, but only about half of the amount regulators initially targeted. More procurement rounds are planned with a goal of at least 3,000 megawatts of energy storage by 2030. 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

How come all your childhood punishments, go to bed early, eat your veggies, do the dishes, are now your adult goals?

0: I'm not sure if you remember or not last week, but we talked about some changes within the airline industry. It's Sailor with the Morning Scoop on Y103. I had announced that American Airlines was changing one of their numbers on their flight from Dallas to Nashville to 925 in honor of Dolly Parton. And they were going to be taking a vote on Friday to consider renaming Nashville International Airport after Dolly as well. Well, I have great news. It was voted that they will be changing the name to honor Dolly. There used to be a policy in place which required a 2-year waiting period before a building could be named after someone who had passed away, but this vote completely bypassed that step. And it is Dolly after all, so I think we can agree she is well worth it. The airport says that this is just the first step, and now they are planning on figuring out how Dolly's legacy will be included in this. A final name has not yet been announced, but I think Dolly Parton International has a great ring to it. They're still debating whether the airport will keep its BNA airport code or not, so stay tuned for that update as well. It's Sailor with a Morning Scoop on Y103. Here is Lush Life by Zara Larsson.
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0: That was End of Beginning by DJO. It's Taylor with the Morning Scoop on Y103. Thanks so much for joining us this morning. I hope you are having a great Tuesday. Hopefully you didn't let the weather yesterday fool you. I thought we were maybe getting into fall weather. I was even considering opening my windows at home until I realized we were going to be back in triple digits today with possible thunderstorms. So hopefully you weren't disappointed like I was. We've got Post Malone on the way with Circles. Man, that is one artist that you just never know what he has up his sleeve next. I don't know if you remember, but through his decade or so as a superstar, he has tried a variety of genres. I mean, he first came out as a hip hop act, and then he moved more into like a top 40 pop sound. He then later tried rock music, and most recently has been into country. So I'm interested to see what he comes out with next. It's Taylor with the Morning Scoop on Y103.
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0: Welcome back to the Morning Scoop. It's Taylor on Y103. I had the opportunity last Friday to attend the 7th annual Memorial Stair Climb in honor of those who lost their lives on 9/11. I didn't have an opportunity to chat about this yesterday as Taylor Younger was in the studio, so I wanted to share a conversation that I had with Britt McKinney, the general manager at the Hampton Inn & Suites, who is also a firefighter himself and helped start this event back in 2020. Now, this audio is not the best. It was recorded with my iPhone during the event, so I apologize for that, but I think the information he shares is truly important, and I just wanted you to hear what he had to say.
1: So the event started in 2020. We had five volunteer firemen working here at the time. So the world had shut down, and we wanted a place where first responders could come and memorialize the victims of 9/11. That's how it all started. And then every year from there, it really just grew as more and more people found out about it and also wanted that. And so we took a step back, and as we realized what we really wanted the focus to be, we wanted to create a space where anybody of any age, of any physical abilities, could come here and do whatever it was to them that was taking the time to remember 9/11. Whether that's coming and participating and doing the 110-story stair climb, whether that's coming and just looking at the flag garden, or whether that's just coming and spending time with everyone who's here to take that time to really memorialize what happened. And so that really is how it all started, and it really has taken off from there. We have that large core of group of people who remember and want to come out and memorialize because they genuinely remember, and then we have a large group of people that come out and bring school groups and clubs and teams because they don't. And so it's really walking that balance between finding a way that works for everyone and finding a space and making a space that is reachable to everyone.
0: 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If you are looking to participate in this next year, it happens every year on 9/11 at the Hampton Inn & Suites in Mount Zion. It's Taylor with the Morning Scoop on Y103.
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5: 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Illinois is moving forward with plans to expand battery energy storage. Regulators have approved 600 megawatts of new utility-scale storage projects, enough to power roughly 500,000 homes. 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More procurement rounds are planned with a goal of at least 3,000 megawatts of energy storage by 2030. 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

0: I've decided it's time to start a fun new series where I'm going to share things that I do as a type B personality that would send type A people into a complete rage. It's Taylor with the Morning Scoop on Y103. I've been trying to think about these things. I'm sure I'll come up with more as time goes along and just randomly drop them in. But another one I thought of this weekend was also something to do with my car. I do not do my makeup at home, nor do I keep makeup in my house. I know that sounds a little ridiculous. I have a little cup that stays in my cup holder in my door that has the essentials like my concealer, my mascara, a little bit of powder, and then of course blush and stuff. And this is for my last minute makeup I usually do before I come into work. I never get up in time to do my makeup at home, nor do I wear a lot of it typically. So I just have a little on-the-go cup that I usually do in the parking lot or even at stoplights. Don't come for me, please. It's Taylor with the Morning Scoop on Y103.
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0: In Good Company is back with another Happy Hour Connection series. It's Taylor with the Morning Scoop on Y103. They are going to be hosting Community Isn't Convenient at the GK9 Wine Bar tomorrow night from 4:30 to 6:30. Now, I have not had an opportunity to attend one of these just because summer has been incredibly busy. And now that we are into the fall, I feel like it's just ramped up even more. But I've heard so many great things from other people. You can bring a friend. You can just stop in and say hello, or you can just come and go as you please. There's no pressure. This is just a space to connect with others within the community. So take advantage of that. And if you're looking for a reason to get out and do something nice for yourself, maybe this is it. It's Taylor with the Morning Scoop on Y103.
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0: I had shared last week that some airlines were making some changes in honor of Dolly Parton. It's Taylor with the Morning Scoop on Y103. If you have any plans to go to Nashville anytime soon, you might not be flying into Nashville International Airport. You might be going to Dolly Parton International. That is right. They officially approved the vote to change the airport's name in honor of Dolly Parton. Now, there used to be a policy in place that required a 2-year waiting period, but it's Dolly. I mean, come on. I feel like this is a fair chance to bypass that, which is exactly what they did. Now, the name has not been officially decided, and how they're going to honor Dolly's legacy has also not been decided, but it is all in the works, and this vote was the first step towards that. So stay tuned to see what decision is made and what name will be officially unveiled. It's Taylor with the Morning Scoop on Y103.
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0: Welcome back to the Morning Scoop. It's Taylor. I have really been exposing myself this morning. I decided it might be fun to share things that I do as a type B personality that would send a type A person into a complete spiral. Now, I shared that I have lost my car key fob. It lives somewhere in my car because my car starts. I'm just not sure where exactly it's located. So I just get in every day and I really hope for the best. I also shared that I don't do my makeup at home and I don't have my makeup in my bathroom. It stays in a cup in my door. So that way when I am at stoplights or if I pull into a parking lot before work, I can, you know, touch up whatever is necessary because I am always running behind and have terrible time management, it seems like. I could wake up an hour early and think I have plenty of time and then I still end up running behind schedule. Don't ask me how. It's honestly impressive. Building off of that though, I have a bag in my car specifically for extra getting ready products, extra makeup, usually a change of clothes. I call it like my go bag. Everything is just thrown into one. Perfume, deodorant. I think I have shampoo and conditioner in there. I've got makeup. I've got a toothbrush. All of the things that you might possibly need in a bind. And there's zero organization. It's just thrown into one big bag. Unfortunately, I wish I was joking. But yeah, that is one of the other things that I do. I've got one more I'm going to share for the day. So don't go anywhere. It's Taylor with the Morning Scoop on Y103.
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0: to close out today's session of Type B Things I Do That Would Turn a Type A Person Crazy, it's Taylor with the Morning Scoop on Y103. I am supposed to keep my receipts. And so I, instead of trying to get organized and like putting them neatly into something, they are all stuffed into my center console. And this is not a great sense of organization by any means, but it's just somewhere I know that they will all be located. I used to just like stuff them in my purse or in my bag or in my backpack, and then it was really getting out of hand and I was losing them. So now all receipts go into the center console if I have them when I'm in my car. So I really need to clean that out and get it organized. I also have a receipt drawer at home. So that way, if I have any at home, they all go into that drawer. And then from there, they all go into a shoebox until the end of the year, which is like a terrible method. So don't take advice from me. But I just want you to know, if you're type B like me, it's okay. I see you. It's Taylor with the Morning Scoop on Y103.
1: Are you thinking about your team's defense during your brother's wedding? 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
2: I just want to add it. 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
2: Can't even tell the difference.
1: You're not crazy. 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Definitely not. But will it taste delicious while your brother and new sister-in-law angrily listen to you explain ring insurance to them on their wedding night? You betcha. College football. 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
1: 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We got a lot to do. It is Tuesday, the 15th of September.
0: Seacrest, Sisney, Tanya here. And if you're worried about a home burglary, we've got the best places to hide your valuables. Some stash spots I was reading about coming up later this hour.

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1: 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The race is a timed 2-mile course with 20 to 25 physical obstacles. 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
1: Where do you put your valuables at home? Burglars know the tricks. I was reading about this. They know where to look. So some unlikely places to store things on the top of the list. Back of the freezer.
2: What?
1: Back of the freezer.
2: These are the obvious places or?
3: No,
1: these are the new places you should try.
2: Got it. I feel like I knew that.
1: Put your valuables in the back of the freezer. In a box labeled Christmas decorations.
2: Right. Anything like that. Or Halloween decorations.
1: I feel like if these are the popular, not like detectable places, they're going to become the places that people look first.
2: Well, that's,
1: And the other is the bottom of the laundry hamper.
2: Ew.
1: You talk about that.
2: Yeah.
1: What's wrong with that? What's wrong with your laundry hamper?
2: You got all your dirty.
1: But don't you have an insert?
2: Yes.
1: Protection insert?
2: You don't think you're going to like dig in there and try to find valuables. You don't want to dig through someone's dirty laundry.
3: He's saying like under the little like lap of fabric.
2: Like the linen?
1: Instead of the toilet tank. Yeah, the linen part.
3: Mm-hmm. Yeah.
1: Instead of the toilet tank or the dresser drawers, I think these are better. Anyway, today's quote. You know, half of the battle is just mentally looking through the right lens. And that's what this quote is about. You can't always be at your best. Otherwise, it wouldn't be your best. It would just be your normal. So it's okay. All right, give yourself a break.
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You are on air. It's Ryan Seacrest here on Y103. Dolly Parton had that spirit about her where she felt like a mentor to the entire world thanks to her positivity, her perspective, her wit and charm. But Jennifer Aniston was lucky enough to get advice directly from Dolly while working together on the movie Dumplin'. Jen just passed along a very Dolly pearl of wisdom that Jen says is the best advice she'd ever received. Search Dolly Parton at onairwithryan.com.

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1: Yep. So Sydney Sweeney is in hot water again over an ad for a sports betting app. So she's not just the face of this campaign either. She's actually an equity partner in the company. But this ad shows that she's pretty much naked with footballs, basketballs, hockey gear, strategically covering her while she repeats the word sports over and over and over again throughout the ad. Women in the sports industry are saying that it's setting them back, saying that this is exactly why women in sports aren't taken seriously. There's now, I've just seen tons and tons, like my algorithm is flooded with women athletes saying, Sydney Sweeney, this is what women in sports looks like. And it's like them like doing this crazy, you know, like jumping over those
0: performance
1: hurdles.
0: They're showing performance,
1: and playing,
0: right?
1: You know, beach volleyball. Sydney's defending it, saying that the whole idea was about confidence, humor, and a playful edge, and wanting to cut through the noise. And she's an equity owner in this company, so like this ad, obviously it's creating quite the buzz. You know what I mean?
2: I think the ad worked. I think we're all talking about it, and it created all the noise. Yeah, because like I thought it was really creative, and I watched the entire thing from start to finish, and I was entertained the entire time, and I was like, what is this? Oh, it's a sporting app.
0: This is not like an NFL ad. This is not a sports league ad.
2: Right.
0: This is for betting.
2: Right.
0: And I'm guessing they're targeting guys that are online betting.
2: Yep.
1: Yeah, exactly.
0: And she owns part of the company, so she's going to do whatever she thinks her strengths are to make the money.
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7: 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Regulators have approved 600 megawatts of new utility-scale storage projects, enough to power roughly 500,000 homes. 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More procurement rounds are planned with a goal of at least 3,000 megawatts of energy storage by 2030. 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
9: 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And the truth is, I really don't even like attorneys. If I sound like it,

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2: If you're a parent, apparently on the teen setting, if your kid's into Uber, you can live stream right into the driver's phone to see how your kids are behaving in the Uber, where they're going. Not tracking. This is like video streaming into the car, right, Sissany?
3: 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That was news.
2: Because we aren't teens, and you don't have
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2: one.
3: I don't have a teen, I know. So it was really interesting. I was like, oh, wow, that's crazy that there's an option for this. But I can't decide if it's genius for safety or maybe just a little too much. You know, I just, riding around in an Uber, do you want to have full access into the Uber at all times for your teen?
2: I mean, you probably want to have, I'm not a parent yet, and if I had a teenager, it'd be a long time from now. But I think that if you're a parent, you probably want the option. Actually, if you're the driver, maybe you like this too because it keeps the kids on guard.
3: That's true. If they're being rowdy or being annoying and loud and not really kind of being polite.
2: This is basically the same thing as when we were growing up and our mom could look in the rearview mirror of the minivan and see what we were doing in the back seat. It's the same exact thing. They're just not in the vehicle with you.
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Sandra Bullock's 12-year-old daughter, Layla, is right around the age where she might start dating, coincidentally in perfect synchronicity with Sandra herself, who is starting to date again. And Layla's actually the one laying down dating ground rules for mom. She has certain parameters for the kind of guys Sandra can date. 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

0: Hey, so you think you're entertaining? Your friends always telling you that you should be on the radio? 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Maybe you've got an opinion about everything. Or maybe you just always wondered what it would be like to sit behind the microphone. Well,
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21: 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Back in April, Olivia Rodrigo decided to release this as her album's lead single. 5 months later, feels like a sage decision. 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
1: 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Bruno Mars, who opened up the week on top roughly 24 hours ago, is back in the mix at number three. Risk It All.

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5: 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The race is a timed 2-mile course with 20 to 25 physical obstacles. 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

Biggest song of the day for the very first time, and I'll comfortably wager not his last. Dominic Fike is number one here on our countdown with this baby doll. Take it away.

0: 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You're on air. It's Y103.
1: Tanya, I have to, you mentioned my wearable, where it's giving me way too much data about my, pay attention, Ryan, didn't sleep last night. It says 5 hours and 22 minutes. Now that's causing anxiety.
2: Yeah.
1: I need a wearable for that.

0: 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It's Ryan Seacrest here on Y103.
1: Tanya, what is going on? You were coming in here with a backpack forever. I only know you with a backpack. And now you have got a shopping basket on wheels. What is that?
2: It's what the grannies use.
1: It's what it is. It's a basket with wheels on it, and you got all your things. I see coffee in there.
3: Yeah.
1: I see your purse items in there.
3: Yes.
1: Have you migrated to this as your new bag?
3: So I didn't have a backpack before. I had my bag, like my one shoulder bag that I threw my laptop.
2: A tote.
3: Thank you, Sisney. And I fear that the way that I was standing was like leaning more towards the side that I always wear my bag on.
1: You have to be careful with that.
3: Yeah. And so I'm like, you know what? I'm just going to get a wheelie to wheel my stuff.
2: But wait till you have a baby on your hip. Okay.
3: You're not
2: going to be worrying about wheelie cart.
3: But my bag doesn't even fit in the wheelie cart. So I have to take everything out of my bag and put it in the cart separately because the dimensions are too small.
1: This happened to me with my wallet for a long time because you sit on one side of your wallet and then my back began to hurt. But why don't you just put both straps of your backpack on to equal out the weight?
2: Right.
3: Because
2: that's
3: I don't have a backpack.
2: Then get a backpack versus that.
3: I feel like a
1: fanny pack.
3: Not chic.
1: No, but here's the problem. Neither is that.
2: Girl.
1: That is the antithesis of chic.
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2: All right, there's an interesting dilemma here. Is your ex a serial cheater and he's moved on, dating someone new? Should you warn her? 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Next.

0: Sold. We're on air on Central Illinois' number one hit music station, Y103. Would you rather be dumped or the one that initiates the breakup?
1: So I've only ever been dumped. I've never broken up with anybody. So I only know what it's like from that perspective, which I thought was brutal. But now watching Alex Earl go through being the one that did the dumping, I'm like, I actually think it was a blessing in disguise that I never was that person.
0: This is in her reality show.
1: Yes.
0: She was the one that initiated the breakup with Braxton Berrios.
1: Yes. And it's, the show's called Earl Meets World. Alex was ultimately the one to call it off. And spoiler alert, in the final episode, she calls Braxton directly to ask whether he still believes that there's no chance of them getting back together because she dumped him. So she's like, did I make the right decision? Did I not make the right decision? My family loves him. Like, I love him. I want to get back together, but it's too soon. Like, I want to end up with him. I want to grow old with him, but I'm not ready to get married. And you see her go through this agony. And I'm like, I've never experienced that because I was always dumped. And I think it's better because when you're dumped, you have no choice but to move on.
2: No, but it's so painful to be dumped.
1: I know, but you have no choice. Whereas if you're the one...
0: I mean, I see what Tanya's saying.
1: Yeah.
0: Because if you're the one that is breaking up, you're going to carry some guilt and doubt. You're going to wonder, did I make the right choice? And
1: she
0: so you're losing a lot of sleep.
1: Yes.
0: Right. So am I excited to get dumped soon or do I want to hold on that?
1: This made me
0: I'm trying to figure this out.
1: This made me feel happier to be the dumpy than I've ever felt my life.
0: Yes. Guilt.
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9: 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Regulators have approved 600 megawatts of new utility-scale storage projects, enough to power roughly 500,000 homes. 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More procurement rounds are planned with a goal of at least 3,000 megawatts of energy storage by 2030. 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
3: 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You.

when Jay-Z arrived on the scene, he changed the landscape. Not only rap, but pop, too. He was a superstar in both arenas, like a two-sport athlete. And he's been celebrating the 30th anniversary of his debut album, Reasonable Doubt, with his Jay-Z 30 tour, which wraps up in L.A. on the 24th of October. If you want to go, we got you. 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
2: Michaela in the back room, she asked me if I would do an endorsement, a testimonial on her Hinge profile saying she's a good human. I did. Well, she got a kick in traffic. We're going to play some of these pickup lines next.
3: Are you thinking about your team's defense during your brother's wedding? Did multiple guests have to shush you because you tried explaining leverage to a groomsman while the bride walked the aisle? 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
4: I just want to have it. Here, can you hold my Dr. Pepper really quick?
3: Did the officiant have to improvise a replacement ring out of yarn just to keep the ceremony moving?
4: Can't even tell the difference.
3: You're not crazy. You're a fan. And a college football fan's mind is always on the game, no matter the occasion. Which is why a fan like you needs the bold, one-of-a-kind taste of Dr. Pepper, the official drink of college football fans. 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Definitely not. But will it taste delicious while your brother and new sister-in-law angrily listen to you explain ring insurance to them on their wedding night? You betcha. College football. It's a Pepper thing.
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0: You are on air. It's Ryan Seacrest here on Y103. So last week, this is so fun. I left a friend's take on producer Michaela's Hinge profile. Basically, I gave a testimonial as to why Michaela's a good human being. Now, you got some traffic off that?
1: I did. The first one was, how is this not AI yet still so AI?
2: Okay, I think that's funny, a compliment. Funny guy.
0: But is the guy picking up on you? Did he ask you out?
1: That's all he said. So.
2: Oh, wow. I mean, he's kind of cute.
0: Okay.
2: Respond.
1: Yeah. Okay. So then another guy said, haha, wait, is that really Ryan Seacrest? I hope you yelled at him for only giving you 4 stars at first.
2: Fair.
0: Well, I didn't know how many stars you could get inside Hinge. 4 seems like a lot.
1: Another guy was like, I have absolutely no idea what skippity means, but I feel like I need to find out.
2: That's love cute. It.
0: Not that's bad. Cute. And you're welcome for me
2: Tanya
0: pointing the term
2: the guy that
0: skippity
2: looks like
0: for you.
2: Yeah, I like this guy. He's actually, really I thought
0: that
2: hot. Was,
0: that looks just like your husband. What if Michaela goes out with the Robbie doppelganger? Is that awkward?
2: He's hot. I say swipey.
0: He looks just like your husband.
2: He really does.
1: He does. This one is really funny. If Ryan Seacrest is your reference, I feel like I should probably submit an application.
2: All right.
0: You see, that is my brother. So, he, I mean, is anybody... I like Robbie. I mean, Skippity.
2: Me too. I like him. I like him
0: I always
2: a lot.
0: Think you should go out with him out of interest to see right. how much he looks like Tanya's husband.
1: Oh, it's so funny. Okay. One in three, I think I'll like
2: yeah,
1: that.
2: I liked one, too.
1: Okay.
0: All right. 1 in 3. Keep us posted on that.
1: I will.
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1: And there you go. 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Tomorrow we're going to come back. Now, if you and your partner are going out this weekend, we've got the most annoying things couples do in restaurants. See if you agree or if you do these things. 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
1: DJ Automatic.
2: I go by Anthony A., a.k.a. Past Due Amount.
0: Jacob Coxum last week kind of freaked everybody out when he said AI is going to end humanity. Obviously, he quit Anthropic, which is a big AI company. And now all these AI companies are saying, we're going to slow down. We need to slow down. Even Elon Musk is saying, we got to slow down. And Trump is like, we don't need to slow down. And the AI
1: he's not an expert in AI.
0: No, he's not. He's not. But there's a race, right? It's like the space race or the race for airplanes, a car race. Like, whoever wins the race wins, right? The AI race. But if we're all dead, we can't win anything. So I'm with the AI companies. Food News DJ Automatic.
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0: This is so good, too. That's my favorite wings. They're spicy. They're crunchy. They're so freaking good. They made an appearance in Sex and the City.
2: Really?
0: They're so good. Yes.
1: Famous wings right there.
0: Anthony A., what do we have for National Day?
2: On this day in 1997, Google registered the domain name Google.com. So it is National Google Day.
0: Okay, so it didn't start. It's when they said, okay, we have this idea and we're going to call it this.
2: Yes, that's when they originally called it Google. They dropped the original name, which was called Backrub, and registered Google.com, and the rest is history.
1: I'm glad they did that.
0: Yeah, I'm glad I don't have to say, let's backrub that. No! No! No! No! Sponsored by Kohl's.

0: Y103, Central Illinois' number one hit music station. Boosie Badass is out $600,000. According to Boosie and his attorney, they handed Jack Berkman and Jacob Wall the money, and they were promised that the Trump administration was going to deliver a pardon. Boosie sat down with 60 Minutes to talk about it.
1: This is what I was led to believe. If you come with this money, you will get a pardon.
2: How much did you give them up front?
1: $600K. I just thought, I mean, this is the way it's done. I'm paying these guys, you know, and they're going to make it happen.
0: They did not make it happen. In the contract, it says if we don't, you know, do what we're going to do, or what we say we're going to do, we'll give you half the money back. They won't even give him that.
3: I thought all of this was illegal.
0: No.
3: It's not illegal.
0: It's just that every president before had ethics. I'm not saying nobody took money either. Let's be clear on this. Lil Wayne got pardoned. You got Nicki Minaj getting citizenship. Kodak Black, young boy. There's been a lot of people who've just thrown a lot of money. So why wouldn't he do it, right? He got screwed.
4: I mean, I guess, is this not much different than what Kim K was doing, right? For the people that she was letting out, correct?
0: Yes, but she was going and using her celebrity to lobby and take indigent people who were in prison, who don't have any money, and wrongfully accused or serving, you know, too much time to get them out of jail.
3: She wasn't trying to buy them off.
0: No, basically. She wasn't trying to buy them off. You know, Trump just wanted to be near a beautiful woman. This whole thing is like crooked, right? It really is. Election season's around the corner. All right, we'll be right back. 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

The Dana Cortez Show is on Y103, Central Illinois' number one for new hit music. We've had so many incredible conversations with different people. And I never thought, I'll be honest, when I first listened to Ice Cube way back when, that he would be a figure that families love. I mean, you're talking Disney and NWA, you know, all in the same sentence. We just had one of the best conversations with Ice Cube. And of course, we played parts of it here on the radio. 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We'll be right back after this.

0: The Dana Cortez Show is on Y103, Central Illinois' number one for new hit music. All right, so it's time for today's Down in the DM. We're going to talk about Eric and his wife, Crystal. Ooh. And Eric has been deployed for the past 6 months. He's in the military.
1: Yeah.
0: And he feels like his wife, Crystal, is acting different. He's not feeling love from her. And he's feeling like maybe he thinks she might have someone else in her life.
1: I mean, is it really crazy to hear this happening? I know a lot of military couples go through this exact thing.
2: Yeah. It's hard to be away from your girl or your guy for that long.
0: And because of that, Eric did some investigating and, you know.
1: Oh, look at him using those military skills.
0: Yeah.
2: did he tap her phone or something?
0: No, not exactly. He didn't go through all that. He did go through his app, though, which I use all the time. And he saw that his neighbor keeps talking about a man that visited his house a lot while he was deployed.
1: Okay, what happened?
0: He downloaded the next app so he could see what was happening in his neighborhood.
1: Okay.
0: And he started reading through comments, and some of the comments were about his house, about Eric's house. So just take him off hold, okay?
1: All right, Eric, you there?
3: Hello?
1: Hey, Eric.
3: Yeah, I'm here.
0: Hey, so...
3: hey, you guys.
0: Hey, go ahead and tell Automatic and Anthony A what the app was saying, what you were reading on the comments.
3: Okay, right. Like I was telling you before, okay, he was saying that the woman that lived there had, like, a lot of people over, mm-hmm. right? Mm-hmm. He said they're parking in front of his house, but he won't say anything to them because they're, like, these are his words, okay? They're, like, big military-looking dudes or whatever.
1: What did he say when you asked him about it, your neighbor?
3: I didn't say a damn thing.
1: Oh.
3: No, I mean, look, she has two brothers and some cousins. I knew that she was just going to say it was them anyway.
2: Well, was it them? Is it them?
3: Nah, man, look, my gut tells me something's going on, mm-hmm. okay? Neighbor says the car is there in the front of the house overnight.
1: Mm, yeah, brothers and cousins don't sleep overnight.
3: Right, okay.
0: So that's
3: what I'm saying.
0: That's why you're going to, okay, well, you're going to call and act like you're the neighbor and see what you can get out of her. See if she tells you who these men are.
1: I can do that.
0: Okay.
1: Do you know what kind of car it was?
3: No, I mean, he never said in his post.
1: Okay, do you know the neighbor's name or does she know him?
3: Right, no. Okay, so his name is Mike on the app. He lives, like, directly across from us. And okay. No, she does not know him.
1: Do you know what her brother drives?
3: Oh, yeah, he drives a black Tundra.
0: Okay, Anthony, go ahead and dial it.
2: All right, here we go.
0: All right, everybody stay quiet.
4: Hello, this is Crystal.
1: Hey, Crystal, this is your neighbor Mike from across the street.
4: Oh, hey, Mike, what can I do for you?
1: I actually wanted to talk to you about our parking situation.
4: Okay, do we have a parking situation?
1: We do. Your boyfriend is parking in front of my house and blocking my driveway all night.
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1: This is so different. This Down in the DM. This is part two, okay? And Eric hit us up. He's in the military, and he just got back from being deployed, and he noticed on his app that someone in his neighborhood said there's been strange cars at his house when he wasn't there.
2: She has two brothers and some cousins. I knew that she was just going to say it was them anyway.
3: Was it them? Is it them?
2: Nah, man. Look, neighbor says the car is there in the front of the house overnight.
4: Yeah, brothers and cousins don't sleep overnight.
2: Right.
1: You know what? Maybe his wife, Crystal, she just got visitors. Maybe she's lonely. Or it could be going down in the DM. Let's find out.
5: Hello, this is Crystal.
4: Hey, Crystal, this is your neighbor Mike from across the street.
5: Oh, hey, Mike, what can I do for you?
4: I actually wanted to talk to you about our parking situation.
5: Okay, do we have a parking situation?
4: We do. Your boyfriend is parking in front of my house and blocking my driveway all night.
5: Okay, that was kind of rude.
4: Can you tell me that the man that you have sleeping at your house blocking my driveway, you know, that please ask him not to do that, because I'm trying to put my trash cans out on trash day, and when they're parked there, I can't do that.
5: Why don't you say something to him?
4: Okay, I'm just asking for you to stop the men that you have at your house from constantly parking in front of my house.
5: Are you trying to say something to
4: me? Look, I don't care how you lead your life. I don't care how many boyfriends you have, but please ask them to park somewhere else and not in front of my house.
5: I don't have boyfriends. I have a husband that's been deployed for the past 6 months.
4: Oh, does he know you have all these men sleeping over at your house?
5: These men are my brothers and cousins, you know, I can't wait to tell my husband about this.
4: Hey, hold on. I'm not trying to start a neighborhood war here. I'm just asking you not to let these people park in front of my house.
5: Oh, don't worry. I'm going to let them know.
1: Hey, let me go ahead and talk to her because I think we need a breakthrough.
3: She hung up.
1: Hey, Eric, it sounds like I don't think she's doing anything. I think you're in the clear. I really don't think that she's having anybody spend a night. It sounded like she said it was brothers and cousins, man. She might be scared to be alone because you know what I mean? Because you were gone.
2: Yeah, I mean, but I don't know, because, like, why would she have her cousin sleeping over? It feels weird to me, right?
4: Are you going
2: to
4: tell about this? Tell her about this so she doesn't go try to fight the neighbor?
2: No, I'm not saying a damn thing. Listen, I'm saying, oh, my God. Hey, listen, she's calling me right now. Oh, my God. Oh, my God.
1: Probably to tell you about your crazy neighbor. Go talk to her, okay?
2: You put this on me. All right. I got to take care of this. Thank you, you guys.
1: Okay, bye.
2: I got to go.
0: It did not go down in the DM. I hope he says something, because if not, she's going to go next door.
6: Neighbor wars.
0: And start something, which is absolutely insane. I'm also going to say I'm so happy that she's calling him to tell my cousins they're sleeping with my brother. I'm afraid to be alone and the neighbor's crazy. What is he going to say? I'll tell him something when I get home, honey. You don't worry about it.
7: Yeah, exactly. You put it on the overbearing, crazy neighbor that needs to mind their own business. I hate when neighbors get in stuff that doesn't involve them.
0: No, Anthony, no. No, first of all, I'm glad for this couple, okay? Shout out to all of our servicemen and women and their spouses, because they're also serving our country. Salute. But I love a nosy neighbor. I used to not like a nosy neighbor. Nah, the nosy neighbor, they're going to make sure nobody's getting robbed. They're going to make sure that the yards are clean. They're going to make sure everything's taken care of. Now, I mean, like, nosy in a good way. I don't mean up in the business.
6: I had a nuisance neighbor growing up, and you don't want that. Trust me.
0: I've never... Well, my Nana was the nuisance neighbor, so I was raised.
6: This guy was calling the police every other week.
0: That was my Nana. Yes, that was her.
6: Oh, my gosh. And now, I couldn't stand him.
7: It's transformed to, you have people on the Next Door Neighbor app firing up group chats that are just mislabeling people. That's all we got here, dog. You know, mind your own business.
0: Otto's over here complaining. You're the nosy neighbor. Do you know how many times I catch him on the Ring? You should see what's happening over there. Oh, my gosh. Blah, blah, blah. Somebody's package and somebody's
6: I'm
0: in the
6: surveilling the neighborhood, okay, Dana?
0: Surveilling the neighborhood.
6: I'm trying to make... I'm the good neighbor. I'm trying to make sure everything's in line.
0: The one that I said I liked,
6: exactly,
0: actually.
6: Exactly, yes.
0: Okay. Have you ever had to deal with a neighbor who was just too much? Are you dealing with it now? We're continuing this conversation on our social media timeline at Dana Cortez Show. Video's up, so go comment. And of course, we'll be right back with more coming up next.
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0: The Jada Cortez Show is on Y103, Central Illinois' number one for new hit music. I got a challenge for you. Who has the oldest iPhone? 877-730-DCS1. $1,999 for the foldable iPhone that looks like the Samsung foldable phone. This is their innovation? This is the most innovative thing they've done since the release of the iPhone? Disappointing.
1: I don't know. It's kind of exciting. I saw it, and it's like a little movie screen in your hand. Dana.
0: It's a copycat. Guys. It looks just like the Samsung that's thousands less.
1: But it doesn't have a little Apple on it.
0: Oh, my gosh.
2: I will entertain the opinions of casuals, but only one of us used to work at Apple here. I think that's what we should really focus on. So I guess if you guys want to go get my insight, my expert insight, but you know, whatever.
0: All right. Hold on. Maria just texted. She says, I have the iPhone 10. Oh, okay, you beat me. I have the iPhone 13.
1: Much like Anthony, I am also in a position to where I won't need to finance the foldable, and I think I'm going to go for the big boy.
2: It also is leaning into this like tablet, Apple, iPad culture that we're like, you know, raising up with Gen Alpha too. So I think it's a very advanced. And think about how long you've had your current iPhone, Dana. You know how long this iPhone is going to last? It's going to last until the robots take over. You know, I mean,
1: and if you have a foldable, they might be, this guy's okay. We'll just let him
0: go. Somebody right now with a Samsung foldable is like, whatever, thousands cheaper, thousands
2: They can
0: cheaper.
2: Say whatever. They're not going to reach me with their green thoughts.
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1: Indy Navarrete, who plays Nikki in Obsession, just got the role of a lifetime. She's going to be Rogue in X-Men. And by the way, she told ET News she knows exactly how she's going to capture Rogue's Southern accent.
2: I've never told this publicly. I have a divorced family, and I grew up in Texas for a good majority of my life. So honestly, those Southern women are really my favorite. Corpus Christi is the city specifically. So I just remember, you know, the old Southern women that I really, really love.
0: I know it's going to be good. The accent matters. I thought, and I do love X-Men with Hugh Jackman, and, you know, that's my favorite X-Men. But Rogue, and she's one of my favorite Rogues, she never got the Southern accent.
3: No, I was going to say, she never had a Southern accent.
0: She tried.
3: Yeah.
4: She definitely is having a nice run, but I will say for her and this whole upcoming X-Men cast, there's going to be a lot of pressure from specifically millennials who grew up on the OG
0: Hugh
4: X-Men
0: Jackman.
4: Fox crew.
0: Mm-hmm.
4: Yeah.
0: Yeah. Yeah. Because with Halle Berry.
3: Who's going to play Jean Grey?
0: I don't know. They haven't cast Jean Grey yet. Who's going to play Wolverine?
4: That's the big one that has not been revealed either. I am excited to see Maya Boyd is going to be playing Storm. And there's a couple other people. Adam Driver is going to be Mr. Sinister.
0: Yes,
4: Sinister too. So, like, that's going to be wild too. But I'm excited to see who's going to take the Wolverine helm going forward.
0: I don't know why they didn't call me for Rogue. I could have definitely done that. I can do a Southern woman.
3: Go play your guitar.
0: Go play. And I've got a streak in my hair too. Naturally. 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

0: 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You know, a lot of what we do here on the radio, we record on camera. 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
2: Yeah. If you make fun of us, make sure it's a good comment.
0: Please do. All right. We need some positive to counteract some of that mean stuff from YouTube. All right, we'll be right back after this. Turn the radio up. On a

0: 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There's a little boy, he's 6 years old, and he gave his teacher the most beautiful gift when she announced she was retiring. And it's not something you could buy. It's something that made me cry. And I have to share this with you next.
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1: This story had me in tears, but happy tears. I have to share with you the 6-year-old named Stone, who decided to give his teacher, who's retiring, a little parting gift. But it wasn't anything that he could buy. It was him singing one of my favorite songs from one of my favorite movies, Coco. Oh my gosh, I'm crying.
2: You got up in front of the class and sang. Come on, Dana.
3: It's too early.
2: Somebody's cutting onions. Come on.
0: Oh,
2: that's beautiful.
0: He just broke down crying. You know?
2: Of course he did.
0: In here crying right now. That song made me, it makes me cry every time.
2: Do we give teachers gifts?
0: Yes, Otto, we do give yes, Otto. But also there is a website called donorschoose.org. Most of the teachers there are at Title I schools. Clear their class.
2: I know we've been doing that one for at least a decade.
0: Yeah, for at least a decade.
2: Sad,
0: yeah.
2: How many teachers have to actually supplement their classrooms?
0: It's close to $1,000 a year that teachers are spending out of their own pocket. So we just need to support the teachers the best we can. Also, teach your kids a little at home before they get to school, you know? That's where the education should start, in the CASA house. All right, we'll be right back. Sponsored by Kohl's.
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5: I always get so hyped. I always get so hyped right now because I don't know what it is. It's the music.
6: It's the energy.
5: It's the energy. It's talking to people because nobody does that anymore. You just

0: been taken.
1: Pitbull and Little John. It's like 2012 is back. Come on! Except it's hot, and I love it, and I told Otto, I can't get enough of this song here. Satalana.
2: So recently we did an interview with Lil Jon, and he told me about this song. He's like, me and Pitt got another one. It's coming, and it's here.
1: Oh, man. I have seen so many ladies on my timeline line dancing.

0: I hear a song and it just makes you feel some type of way because you remember like that nostalgic feel. That's what this song does for me.
1: I forget sometimes how big Kid Ink was or is. I don't want to say was.
2: Man.
0: Is.
2: And he also gets a lot of writing credit, too. He's such a talented person and a cool guy. I would say a very nice human being.
1: Super nice guy. And every single time I've ever come across him, he's always the coolest dude ever.
0: And this song makes me feel good. Let's go.

0: It is Rack City Chick, Rack City Chick, Rack City Chick, Rack City Chick, Rack City Chick, Rack City Chick, 10, 20s and a 50s chick, Rack City Chick, Rack City Chick, Rack City Chick, Rack City Chick, Rack City Chick, Rack City Chick, 10, 20s and a 50s chick.
1: 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Who is this?
2: This is Rachel.
1: Hey, Rachel, how you feeling today?
2: Feeling good. I had to say, thank you so much. The whole car going crazy. Right now.
1: I'm going to tell you right now, Automatics playlist got me going today. It's got me going.
2: It's so good.
1: Gosh, what do you want him to add for you?
2: Can we add Drake?
1: Just Drake in general just gets me going for sure. I'm a big Drake fan if you've ever listened to the show for any time. I just, his music, his old stuff, his new stuff, I'm down.
2: Everything.
1: Love

0: 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Your friends always telling you that you should be on the radio? 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Or maybe you just always wondered what it would be like to sit behind the microphone. Well,
1: prove it!
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0: Y103, Central Illinois' number one hip music station. Okay, so we have a gentleman named Damien on hold. It's time for the Down of the DM. And he's been with his girlfriend, Gabriella, for almost a year. So this is a good, solid relationship.
1: Okay.
0: But, you know, they met while they were both shopping for tile. So it's a lot to this.
2: What do you mean, tile?
0: She was doing a bathroom upgrade. He owns a construction company, you know?
3: It's like a real HGTV love story.
0: Right? That's what I said. I was like, what?
2: So they start dating. Things are good. What's going bad?
0: It's kind of complicated, and it involves her ex-boyfriend. So I don't want to, you know, take up too much time. I really think it's better for Damien to explain. Go ahead and take him off hold. Hey, Damien.
4: Hi, everyone.
2: Hey, what's up, man?
0: Hey, why don't you go ahead and explain to Automatic and Anthony A. why you think Gabriella might be talking to her ex?
4: Well, it started about 2 months ago. We ran into him, and I remember her introducing us, but she never told me they used to be together.
2: Ooh, that's a red flag. Okay.
3: How'd you figure it out?
4: She got a DM from her Instagram, and then he sent her a picture of the two of them.
3: Oh.
4: I didn't know what to say. I just handed her the phone.
2: Why were you on her phone?
4: She was showing me a funny video, and the notification popped up, and I accidentally hit the message.
0: What's interesting is that the red flag for me was when you explained, you told me she got super defensive with you right away.
4: Yeah, I didn't even ask her about the picture. I just looked at her, and she started getting mad at me.
0: Oh, man.
4: And she finally told me they'd been in a crazy relationship a long time ago, but that it was over, and she didn't want anything to do with him anymore.
2: I don't get it, though. What makes you think she's lying?
4: Because after that, she added a password to her phone and never leaves it laying around.
2: Oh.
4: She even started turning it upside down, so I can't see it.
0: Demi, you kind of have to explain to them, though, the real reason.
4: Do we have to go there?
0: I mean, we don't have to, but I think it's a big part of the story, and I think everybody needs to understand that.
4: She's different in the bedroom, and we haven't been as active lately.
2: That's not a good thing.
3: Damn.
4: Yeah, it feels like she's bothered by me.
0: That's why I said it was important, because when things change there, things are changing. So we decided, since it's her ex, you know she knows his voice, of course.
2: Of course, yeah.
0: But he has a new girlfriend, so I'm going to pretend to be her, and I'm going to ask about the DMs and try to get her to admit that she's seeing him again.
2: What was the ex's name?
4: It's Jonathan, and his girlfriend's name is Natalie, but I don't know.
0: That's good enough, Damon. I don't need that. So, okay, be quiet.
5: Hello?
0: Hi, Gabriella. I need to talk to you.
5: Okay. Who is it?
0: My name is Natalie. Do you know who I am?
5: I think I'm...
0: you think or you know? What's the deal?
5: I know who you are. Hi.
0: Then you know why I'm calling you.
5: Yeah. Let me just start off by saying it's not what you think.

0: Y103, Central Illinois' number one hit music station. This is part two of the Down on the DM. Damien hit me up on Instagram because his girl, Gabriella, got this crazy weird message from a guy. Turns out it was her ex-boyfriend.
1: She got a DM from him on her Instagram, and then he sent her a picture of the two of them.
0: You told me she got super defensive with you right away.
1: Yeah, I didn't even ask her about the picture. I just looked at her, and she started getting mad at me.
0: Oh, man.
1: And she finally told me they'd been in a crazy relationship a long time ago, but that it was over, and she didn't want anything to do with him anymore.
2: I don't get it, though. What makes you think she's lying?
1: Because after that, she added a password to her phone and never leaves it laying around.
2: Oh.
1: She even started turning it upside down.
0: Obviously, she didn't want Damien to know, you know, about this relationship. Maybe he was a weirdo. I don't know. Maybe Damien's just insecure, or maybe it's going down.
3: Hello?
0: Hi, Gabriella. I need to talk to you.
3: Okay. Who is it?
0: My name is Natalie. Do you know who I am?
3: I think I...
0: you think or you know? What's the deal?
3: I know who you are. Hi.
0: Hi. Then you know why I'm calling you.
3: Yeah. Let me just start off by saying... It's not what you think.
0: What am I thinking? And please explain why you're talking to my boyfriend.
3: I'm not talking to him.
0: Please don't lie to me. Do not lie. We're both adults, and I'm not even mad at you. I just want you to tell me the truth.
3: Okay, I am telling you the truth. I haven't seen Jonathan in, 6 months.
0: You're lying, but I saw messages on his Instagram. Just tell me woman to woman, please. Like, seriously, be honest with me.
3: I'm not messaging him. I haven't seen him in six months.
0: No, you are messaging him.
3: No, I'm not. I'm not lying to you.
0: I'm going to break it off with him. I'm not going to have him cheating on me. Why is he messaging you? Just tell me.
3: We hooked up, 6 months ago,
0: mm-hmm.
3: but it was nothing, you know, and I don't even know why I did it. I mean, I have a boyfriend, but I swear,
0: Did you meet up with him? Did you sleep with him? Just tell me, please. Be honest with me.
3: Yes, but it was a mistake.
1: You slept with him 6 months ago?
0: Hey, Damien, I was just about to ask you to take your phone off of mute because I didn't even know where to go.
3: Wait, what the f*** is happening?
1: You just said you slept with him. I can't believe it.
0: Gabriella, I'm Dana Cortez from the Dana Cortez Show. I hope you realize your boyfriend, Damien, has been listening to us. I'm not Natalie.
3: Wait.
1: Why would you do this?
3: I don't know what's going on right now.
0: I think what's going on is you owe Damien an explanation.
3: Wait, why would you call him? Well, who are you?
1: Did you sleep with your ex?
3: Yes, but you have to believe me. It didn't mean anything, okay? I swear, and it's over, and, I'm not into
1: him.
3: One
1: time?
3: No. But it's over. I swear. It was that time, remember, I was confused and it didn't mean anything, okay, though? I haven't talked to him since then.
1: I can't do this. I'm
3: messaging.
1: Sorry.
3: Can we just get off the phone, please? I swear. This is over. I love you.
1: I can't. Dana, please hang up on her.
3: Wait.
0: Damien, I'm sorry. You can't. It's been 6 months. You can't forgive this woman? She just said she doesn't want anything to do with him.
1: I just can't. Hey, I'm going to go.
0: Go ahead. Don't worry about it. I'll text you later. It went down in the DM. I don't want you to think that I am at all excusing what she did, but this person...
2: Why would you even suggest that?
0: You know why, Otto? I'm going to... Let me explain. Because we don't know what kind of relationship she was in before. And she could have been in a manipulative relationship.
2: She was in a relationship with him and she went and slept with her
0: exactly,
2: ex.
0: Exactly. 6 months ago. And she clearly told us it hasn't happened before. You're right. It is cheating. It is wrong. But I don't know what kind of situation she was in. Now, I'm going to tell you, I'm going to share with you something personal. When I was in this really terrible relationship, I'd gotten used to it. And when I entered into a good one, I was still drawn. This person that had been very horrible to me began sending me flowers and saying things would be different. And when you've been manipulated like that for years and years and years, there's something strange that happens. There's something in your mind that wants to go back, even though you know all of it is horrible. And to be honest, I almost did. I thank God every day it didn't work out. I almost went back. I'll explain how it didn't happen and how we didn't get back together.
2: I want to hear this too.
0: Oh, I know. I don't know that I've ever told you this.
2: I've never heard this.
0: Because it's embarrassing. You can hear me. And I feel for this woman because of what she said. She's like, I don't want anything to do with him.
4: Just because you're going through your own stuff doesn't mean that he has to stay around and be treated like this.
0: He doesn't. He doesn't have to stay around. But here's the thing, Anthony. If he does love her, they can work on things. Because we always say second chances. The reason it's a little different this time is because normally, most of the time, it's not the women doing something.
4: No, it is.
0: You know it's true. It's true. And I always say second chances, yes. Third, fourth, nah. I'm going to share my story when we come back. And have you forgiven someone? You know, or have you been in a relationship where you kept being drawn to, kept going back, and then you finally realized, I can't do this anymore? 877-730-DCS1. And I'm not encouraging Damien to stick around, but if that's what he wants to do, then he should. All right, I'll share my story when we come back.
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0: 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Boosie Badass is out $600,000. According to Boosie and his attorney, they handed Jack Berkman and Jacob Wall the money, and they were promised that the Trump administration was going to deliver a pardon. Boosie sat down with 60 Minutes to talk about it.
1: This is what I was led to believe. If you come with this money, you will get a pardon.
2: How much did you give them up front?
1: $600,000. I just thought, I mean, this is the way it's done. I'm paying these guys, you know, and they're going to make it happen.
0: They did not make it happen. In the contract, it says if we don't, you know, do what we're going to do, or what we say we're going to do, we'll give you half the money back. They won't even give him that.
3: I thought all of this was illegal.
0: No.
3: It's not illegal.
0: It's just that every president before had ethics. I'm not saying nobody took money either. Let's be clear on this. Lil Wayne got pardoned. You got Nicki Minaj getting citizenship. Kodak Black, young boy. There's just been a lot of people who've just thrown a lot of money. So why wouldn't he do it, right? He got screwed.
4: I mean, I guess, is this not much different than what Kim K was doing, right? For the people that she was letting out, correct?
0: Yes, but she was going and using her celebrity to lobby and take indigent people who were in prison, who don't have any money, and wrongfully accused or serving, you know, too much time to get them out of jail.
3: She wasn't trying to buy them off.
0: No, basically. She wasn't trying to buy them off. You know, Trump just wanted to be near a beautiful woman. This whole thing is like crooked, right? It really is. Election season's around the corner. All right, we'll be right back. Brought to you by Chick-fil-A.
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0: 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If you like what you hear, wait till you see it. The Dana Cortez Show is on YouTube. Subscribe now. More of us are coming up right here, though, next.
1: Get ready to shake it. I went deaf on it. The-

0: The Dana Cortez Show is on Y103, Central Illinois' number one for new hit music. I took home two giant bags of brisket. We were judges. Automatic and I were invited out to judge the brisket contest. And with the cost of everything right now, I'm just so grateful. And I've always heated it on the stove. Otto almost put some in the microwave. So, sir. You never reheat brisket in the microwave?
1: Don't tell me you started this whole conversation to spew your microwave propaganda.
0: Anthony, I don't want to talk to you about the microwave. Do you still put your tortilla in the microwave?
1: Yes, you know what?
2: Oh,
1: yes,
2: God.
1: I do. I warm my tortillas up in the microwave.
0: God,
1: everybody.
2: Why would you even admit that on the air?
0: Because he's Latinx. That's
1: why. Yes, I am Latinx. And also, sometimes it burns your hands when you put them on the stove with the new stoves.
0: When I met Otto, I was making breakfast burritos. He's like, I don't like bacon.
2: Speaking of the microwave, the reason why I didn't like bacon is my dad, who, just like Dana, likes to buy stuff off TV. There was this thing that they were selling on TV that you could microwave your bacon, and it was like a plate that went in the microwave for it. It was the worst, most wobbly bacon you've ever had. And it made me not like bacon for many, many years.
1: Hell, was it? Let me go ahead and triple down on that, because sometimes I put my turkey bacon in the microwave.
0: Are you wearing Crocs
2: right
0: now, sir?
2: Losing all credibility today.
0: Yeah, are you wearing Crocs or Birkenstocks?
1: Crocs today.
0: I knew it.
1: Yeah, come on, Jesus.
0: I knew it.
1: I gotta go to yoga.
2: You probably microwave your eggs, don't you?
1: No, stop that. Actually, stop that.
0: We've gone too far now.
1: That's the most disgusting thing ever. I'm not a psychopath.
0: Thank you.
1: Don't microwave your eggs.
0: We've all three come back. We're good again. The trifecta must...
2: We found something that we can all agree on.
0: Yes, exactly. Brought to you by Progressive Insurance.
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1: September 15th, it's time for Music Facts with DJ Automatic here on the Dana Cortez Show. 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
2: We're going to start in 1996 because just a few days after Tupac had passed, Death Row Records ended up releasing a new single and a new video for I Am Mad at You. So the video is chilling and some said like prophetic because Tupac actually gets shot in the video while hanging out with his best friend.
1: He passes away in the video.
2: Yes.
1: This is where the conspiracy started that his whole death was faked.
2: Yes. Ooh. All right, now we're going to 1998 when Def Jam drops the Rush Hour soundtrack. Can I get a wop wop? Can you change from all of my dogs who don't love though? They get no dough. So this star-studded soundtrack had Jay-Z on it, Ja Rule, Drew Hill, Redman, Wu-Tang, Terror Squad, Too Short, and many more. But it was this single right here that launched Ja Rule's career.
1: I bought this CD.
2: All right, now we're going to 2009 when Kid Cudi drops his debut album, Man on the Moon, The End of the Day. The lonely loner seems to free his mind at night. He's all alone through the day and night. So besides Day and Night, there was two other hits. Remember Make Her Say with Lady Gaga and Common was on that one. And then he also had Pursuit of Happiness, which became a humongous remix when Steve Aoki did it. And last, we're going to stay in 2009 when independent artist Drake drops his breakthrough mixtape, So Far Gone. I say you the best. So this tape caused a bidding war between all the major labels. Young Money won, and as a sign of good faith, Drake re-released So Far Gone on this day as a 5-song EP.
1: Classic, one of my favorite Drake projects. 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